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1: 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Red Dread Lady J, we bet. Y'all ain't ready for the flex.

0: city to city, state to state, and worldwide. The Rhythm and Blends Mix Show is now live on your radio. Of course, you know the young OG stepping up in the building to put on for the city. And you know the commission, I'm about to get on these ones and threes and make it do what it do. And of course, you know I got the team with me. La Madrina, Lady J.
1: What's up? You know where I am. I'm at your left, where I always am.
2: To the left, to the left.
1: Yep, and it was a beautiful day in the neighborhood. We've got a lot to be aware of this month. As always, it's Men's Health Month, National Immigrant Heritage Month. Yes, I said immigrant. It is Pride Month, and it is Caribbean Heritage Month. Geminis, you are still on deck. So, Commissioner, you know what we need this week? We need those tunes to celebrate all we are, because we are the number one DEI show on your radio.
0: Absolutely. If you didn't know, the number one DEI show on the radio, the soundtrack to the city. And of course, you know, we got the big homie Brill, our very own hip hop historian. He's here to let you know what went down this week in hip hop history. We got the Power Hour, we got Caribbean Juice, we got the world famous shouts, we got Jay doing good in the hood, PSAs, the what, jam packed show as always. But you know what time it is, it's time for the star of the show. Music. Y'all ready? Y'all gonna say it with me? Y'all know how we do it. All right, here we go. Regulators are in the building, so it's time to regulate.

is John Witherspoon. Every time I come in the kitchen, you in the kitchen, in the refrigerator, eating up all the food. All the chillings, all the collard greens, all the pig feet, all the hog maws. I like chillings. I want some of those pig's feet. Now, I'm hanging out with my man, DJ.

It's bro man from the fifth floor. Every time I come to the ATL, always listen to my man DJ Red. I got some of these donuts.

0: The Rhythm and Blends Mix Show on your radio, celebrating 52 plus years of this culture and this thing we love called hip hop. And of course, my homie, the big dog, Brill, he is in the building, our very own hip hop historian. He's here to let you know what went down this week in hip hop history. As always, Brill, what's good, family?
1: Rhythm and Wednesday Party Crew, what is going on? It's your boy Brill Njai back with another update with This Week in Hip Hop. Now, shout out to the whole crew, the Rhythm and Wednesday Party Crew, my man, the Commissioner Reg Red, La Madrina, the Queen, NY Lady J, and of course, you, the regulars, rocking with us each and every weekend. Let's get to the birthdays. Only two birthdays this week, but two legends in the game. Big birthday shout out to the one and only Chi-Town MC, as well as producer Kanye West, who's celebrating a birthday this week, as well as the one and only West Coast MC, the DOC. Now, this week, we lost a legend in the game. We lost Richard Stephen Shaw, better known as Bushwick Bill of the Ghetto Boys. He passed away June 9th, 2019. He was one-third of the legendary group, the Ghetto Boys, straight out of Houston, Texas. So rest in peace to the one and only Bushwick Bill. Let's get to the music. The Lost Boys released their debut album, Legal Drug Money, this week in 1996. Rest in peace to Freaky Ty. EPMD released their debut album, Strictly Business, this week in 1988. LL Cool J released his third album, Walking Like a Panther, back in 1989. The single for Nas, If I Ruled the World, featuring Warren Hill, dropped this week in 1996. Warren G released his debut album, Regulate G-Funk Era, this week in 1994. And last but not least, the film Beat Street, the classic hip-hop movie, dropped this week, June 8th, 1984. I'm Brill Njai, give you the update with This Week in Hip-Hop. Make sure you follow me on all social media platforms at Brill Njai. That's B-R-I-L-N-D-I-A-Y-E. Also, make sure you follow the YouTube page of TWHH Update. This Week in Hip-Hop Update give you daily updates on classic hip-hop each and every day. 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TWHH Update. Rhythm and Wednesday Party Crew, the Commissioner Reg Red, La Madrina, the Queen, NY Lady J, and of course you, the regulars, rocking with us each and every week. Holla at you guys next week. Peace.

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7: 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That's what they asking.

0: 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And of course, Caribbean Heritage Month. And you know we have to put on for all our islands, all our Caribbean massive out there. You know we just vibing it up, man. But I know Lady J, she got something cooking over there. What you got, Ma?
1: I have some young black excellence for us this week. Yes. And I haven't talked about our young kings and queens that graduated this year. So first, I'm going to talk about Joshua Sutton, 14-year-old, got accepted to 20 colleges, including his dream school, Morehouse. That's right. Gotta bust one for him. He had a 3.88 GPA. And yes, he is from right here in the ATL Metro. And then for all of those like Tevian Campbell that got her diploma withheld for her split of joy on the stage, we see you with her 3.55 GPA that will be attending Georgia State in the fall. Again, we see you all that were dancing across the stage, and your excellence, your excellence, your excellence. And then just a quick FYI for you, in July 2026, it goes into effect that there are degrees that will not be considered professional degrees anymore. And they're physical therapist, advanced nurse practitioner, occupational therapist, physician's assistant, and teachers. The list goes on. They are no longer considered professional degrees by the Department of Education. That's what I said. More on that later, because we will definitely get into that in the weeks to come. Make sure you follow me at NYLadyJAE and follow us at the Rhythm and Blends Mix Show.
0: Shout Jay with her PSAs. And of course, you know, shout all Gemini Massive and crew as we put on for all Gemini. So you're ready? We're about to up the scene. Let's go.

0: 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Of course, you know the world famous Shouts is coming up, the Power Hour right around the corner. But Jay, I heard you got a what the what over there. You know that's my favorite.
1: Yes, I do. And I actually had a different what the what, but things are just crazy the more and more.
0: What you say, Jay? Cray cray?
1: Cray cray. They cray cray cray cray. So this past week, I was looking and it kept popping up. New York is taking crazy away from Florida. Their title is on the wire because they had a video, actually two places where men were entering and exiting manholes in the street. Why? Why? Four men went in Queens and seven came out in Brooklyn. The math not mathing, like you say, but it was not the same men. So I was like, what is going on? The four went in Queens, went in fishing boots with shovels and things. And the seven that came out in Brooklyn came out with hazmat looking suits on and shovels and all of those things. What? One almost got his, yes, I was like, what is going on? One almost got his head knocked off by a car, one of the seven that came out of the manhole in Brooklyn because he came out in the middle of the street. Huh? What's the matter with you? But the second what was the police reported their opinion that they were treasure hunting in the sewers, but said, don't worry, we went down and looked. And everything looked fine. Nothing was disturbed. I'm like, what? The what?
0: What the hell are they doing down the sewage?
1: With shovels. And you're going to say they were treasure hunting. I don't know. I'm from New York. What were they looking for that was treasure in the sewers with shovels?
0: That's why I thought you was going to, give us why the hell they were down there in the first place.
1: But nobody knows why they were down there. It's the time, that I was reporting this and looked at everything I saw. They don't know, but they're looking for those people to find out what they wanted. But I'm like, the same day, two different boroughs, two different, I don't know. Brooklyn and Queens, we know we tight, but I'm not understanding.
0: That's that BQE thing.
1: That's that what the what thing.
0: What?
1: Yeah, but make sure you follow me at NYLadyJAE. Follow us at the Rhythm and Blends Mix Show.
0: Yeah, that's definitely a what the what this week. That's crazy. I don't know. Might be some Knick fans going down there to sabotage the garden or something. Of course, we got Power Hour right around the corner. Your last opportunity to get in on them world famous Shouts. So hit Jay up right now at NYLadyJ or at the Rhythm and Blends Mix Show. Yo, we're about to go pay some bills, but we'll soon come.

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0: 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The weekend block party is on deck, and the Rhythm and Blends mix show is in your ear. And you know what time it is? It's time for...
1: Hi, this is Angelo Ellaby. Hey, yo, did y'all know it is time for the world famous shout out? Shout out.
0: That's
1: shout
0: right. Out. Time for the world famous shout outs. And we're going to start off this week because we have a long list with at Ghost Carter underscore Go Harder. At B, Mr. Photography LLC. At Born Foreign, I see you, Ma. How you doing? At Derek Harper ATL, what's going on? Long time.
2: D-Hop.
0: Yes, and our regular regulators checking in. At Shawanya, I see you, girl. She trying to win tickets. She know we got some more stuff coming up. And then at St. Reese's, at Jeff Massup. At Chico Benedicio number one. I told you I was going to get you in, King. At Morgana O Mix. At Selly Visions with a Z underscore. At Empress Eats ATL. Make sure y'all follow her. She be doing that good vegan food. CEO, I got some vegan oxtail coming for you.
2: Whoa, I need some of that. I need some
0: yes.
2: of that.
0: Yeah.
2: Don't forget your brother.
0: I sure will. She actually did a pop-up earlier today. So make sure y'all follow her. That's Empress Eats ATL. Get in where you fit in. And then we have to give some special shout outs. I have to give a special shout out to It's the Tiffa. Please follow her. Yes. And see how she got real. For real, for the best of the best. If you didn't see it, Tiffa, she's the GOAT. I'm just saying.
2: That's my
0: I'm
2: baby.
0: Just saying. Yes, yes. Y'all got to go check that out. Make sure you follow her and check that out. It's the Tiffa. And then shout out Serena Williams because she got back in the game. I don't know why people talking about, oh, she wasn't in shape. That was her in those road commercials, right? I'm just saying. That GLP-1. Yeah, yeah.
2: Riri going to come back and bust everybody butt.
0: She got boss everybody down.
2: She's
0: already
2: chilling.
0: Yes, she was getting in shape. She was getting herself back together after those kiddos, and now she's ready to get back out there.
2: Who said
0: she has to retire after having kids.
2: Yeah, and then Kat's talking about she's 47. She's not the regular 40.
0: That's right. Her 40 something is 20 something.
2: Exactly.
0: Stop playing.
2: She's an athlete, one of the greatest athletes ever. So her 40 is not the regular 40.
0: Not at all. Not at all. And she looks great. She looks great.
2: I think,
0: yeah, she was playing this weekend, you know? And then also, you know, near and dear to my heart, a big, big shout out to Sir Idris Elba. That's right. He got knighted. Now he is a sir. For his work with children and his Hope Foundation. So, yeah, Sir Idris Elba. I should have thrown in a few of his movies. We'll do that next week. And then a happy birthday to Soca Queen Allison Hines. Happy belated birthday
2: yes.
0: to her.
2: Happy Earth Strong Queen.
0: Yes, and then definitely, again, belated birthday shout. We already got the CEO last time, but, you know, it's still his whole, you know, Gemini season. And to Ed the Gemini. Happy birthday, brother.
2: So you know how us Caribbeans do. We celebrate all month.
0: The whole month. The whole month. And some into the next.
2: You
0: if our sign goes into the next month, we'll take a little piece of that, too. But make sure you follow me at NYLadyJAE and follow us at The Rhythm and Blends Mix Show.
2: Absolutely. Time for go in for all my island and Caribbean massive and crew and all Gemini crew. You know it's Gemini season. Yo, you ready? We're ready.
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0: 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It's the Rhythm and Blends Mix Show. Make sure you're locking in and big up all regulators, massive and crew. And you know when I say regulators, I mean each and every one of Yo, all of you, everybody that checks in every week, all our day ones, everybody that been riding out with us and spread the word and tell a friend to tell a friend and them friends tell 10 friends and them next 10 friends tell the next 100 friends. Yo, all of you are official regulators, massive and crew. So large up all regulators, massive and crew. But, you know, enough of me talking. You know what time it is. It's time for the juice. Yo, the Caribbean juice. Yo, Jay, you know everybody waiting for the juice?
1: Absolutely. And I have it for you because you know what it is? It is Caribbean Heritage Month. So we are extra turnt up this week. Yes. It's celebrated every June since 2006 when it was put forth by President George W. Bush, and he was spearheaded by Dr. Claire Nelson and the Institute of Caribbean Studies. The month honors notable figures from founding father Alexander Hamilton. If you didn't know, he was born in St. Kitts and Nevis. To our modern day trailblazers like Kamala Harris, Simone Biles, Rihanna, and Cheryl Lee Ralph, who is in fact an official spokesperson alongside basketball great Ricky Fox. So to celebrate and learn, go to National Archives Caribbean American Heritage Month. That's National Archives Caribbean American Heritage Month, and celebrate with us, you and them. And don't forget, if you're anywhere near New York, the only thing popping on June 14th is the Puerto Rican Day Parade in New York. Yes, it's the 69th, and Grand Marshal this year is Daddy Yankee. That's what I'm talking about. All of my Boricuas, all of my Boricuas are going to have to, I'm going to have to drive, but gas is so expensive because flying
0: was
1: definitely out of the question. I heard $3,500 round trip from Atlanta to New York.
0: Insane. And big up the Puerto Rican Day Parade. If anybody, you know, never been to the Puerto Rican Day Parade, that weekend is insane. Like a million, 2 million people out there. It's crazy.
1: That's right.
0: Every time I go, it's millions of folks out there and beautiful people.
1: Yeah, it's beautiful people. Our whole diaspora. Absolutely. Even if you're not Puerto Rican, you still have to go
0: all out there.
1: You
0: everybody
1: are
0: out
1: that
0: there.
1: Day.
0: Right.
1: You Puerto Rican that day.
0: Everybody's Puerto Rican that day.
1: Absolutely. Everybody in New York is Puerto Rican that day.
0: That's how we do it in New York.
1: Yep. But make sure you follow me at NYLadyJAE and follow us at the Rhythm and Blends Mix Show.
0: Yeah, man. Yo, big up all Caribbean, massive and crew. As we proceed to give you what you need, yo, we're about to go pay some bills. One more vibe, one more set to set up the rest of your week, man. So don't go nowhere. Get them waters, them drinks. What you say, Jay?
1: Get your water. Get them whites, Guinness, and Red Stripe, too.
0: All of them things, man. Yo, we're soon coming. We're about to pay some bills. Yo, you done know. Big things are coming.
2: 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You done know. Commissioner, your girl Spice Queen and Dancehall represents. 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

0: 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Yo, I have to lodge up everybody, each and everybody in listening air for riding out with us these last 2 hours, especially this last power hour. You know how we always turn up. It's stop it. 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And of course, you know, the company is at Heat Seekers INT. Big up all Heat Seekers Massive. And you know, the show is at the Rhythm and Blends Mix Show. But you know what everybody always waits for at the end of the show, man? You know, we want to know what's on that big screen, Lady J, that we need to be looking out for this week, as you always give us them goods.
1: Yes, yes, yes. And I did check out Nemesis, like you said. That was good. That was so good. I like binged it.
0: Nice, so, nice, nice.
1: Yes. Make sure you watch that. Okay, so if it keeps raining every day, like we in the tropics over here, like we really living in the Caribbeans, we're going to start with the kiddos first. And I am now hooked on Rachel on YouTube. For your little ones that are just learning how to do everything, it starts from being a baby to running through a toddler. So you know I am on that. Happy belated birthday to my first grandson. And then my Sesame Street friends, My Cookie Monster, and that's on Netflix. And Extinct, that is also on Netflix. And that's for your kiddos. And then for us, ain't nothing popping but them NBA finals, of course. And we're not going to give away who won the first game. We're not even going to talk about that. If you didn't stream it yet and you didn't see it,
0: Knicks and six.
1: You know what I'm saying? Then after we watch the finals, we're going to check out Nicolas Cage and Spider-Noir. And that, it was really cool because you can watch it in black and white, like it's an old time 50s gangster movie, or you can watch it in color. I've been flipping back and forth from black and white to color, and it's really good, and it's really a cool thing to do. And then we have Jack Ryan Ghost War, and those are both on Prime.
0: Yeah.
1: And then if you want to go out just to see something, how about go check out Sir Idris Elba? He is in the new He-Man movie. And that He-Man movie is loaded with stars, too, because Kojo Ata is in that movie and Morena Baccarin. And I'm just, you know, I love seeing her in everything. So make sure you check out that He-Man. I didn't know it was going to be that good. I didn't go see it yet, but I'm going to
0: go see it. You just want to watch anything with Idris Elba.
1: But you know what? When I was looking at it, I didn't even know he was going to be in it, because I was going to be like, oh, that's a cheap, you know, remake knockoff and it's not going to be good. But then when I saw he was in it, I was like, oh, they trying to do something. They trying to do something with He-Man. So I am going to go check that out. And then make sure you get outside, you know, between downpours, take a walk, love on your family and the pets. You never know what's going on in somebody's family until you're in there and you look around and see. Sometimes family doesn't even know. But make sure you love on them. Follow me at NYLadyJAE. 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
0: Shout out the Roots. Shout out my brethren Brill for coming through this week and letting us know what went down this week in hip-hop history. Our very own hip-hop historian, man. 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Shout out to the big homie Brill. And of course, It's Topic It's continues right here on OG 97.9 and all our affiliates. And you know we love you like cooked food, man. And until next time, next vibe, you know, it's Rhythm and Blends, man. 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
1: Yo, greetings, Matthew. 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

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Coming at you full force. And Darcy telling you about the Light Tone Family Fun Day next week, Sunday. It's admission free, people. Big on the family, big on the kids, I mean. Big out everybody, man. Gonna have some authentic food and grill. Some good music. Yes, I. And this is not just a Caribbean event, people. It's an international event. And I mean, so come. Everybody is welcome, right? Black, brown, blue, American, Jamaican, Canadian. Everybody, man. Guyanese, Trinidad. Everybody, man. It's a love event. It's a one love event. You know what I mean? So please come out, tell a friend to tell a friend. We're going to have a good time, right? So that's Sunday. That's next week, Sunday. June 21st, huh? Light Tone Amphitheater. For more information, go to MikeySparkleOnline.com. Get your free tickets right there. Yes, I. Talk to me, man. Atlanta. Let's do this. Tell a friend, tell a friend. Come on, let's go.

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0: once again celebrating Caribbean American Heritage Month. The Caribbean impact of America. 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What a contribution. Big up to all Caribbean people. Atlanta! What's gonna be yours truly, Mikey Sparkle? 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OG 97.9 FM. 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
0: Exodus. Uh-huh. Movement of the people.
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0: What a contribution to society.

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Reggae music, yeah. Next week, Sunday, people. Lightona Amphitheater. The Mike and Sparkle Family Funder. Lightona Family Funder, huh? What a thing, Exodus, Exodus. Oh. Yes, sir. Here's the flavor, white girl. Big respect every time, all right? 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

0: It is a part of Aliana's massive man. He's an Alwyn.
1: And I don't wanna be no general to end up in a funeral.
0: He's a Sabrina.
1: Wanna be no
0: Wagwan Kidane.
1: To achieve.

I said next week. Next week, Sunday, people. Next week, Sunday. It's going down, light on amphitheater.

0: bonking for the bonking. So do me a favor and keep it locked right here in OG 97.9 FM. I'll be back with you in a few. Get there safely. Easy does it, all right? No rush, no fuss. I'm going to pay some bills and come back with you, all right?
1: 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Do you know

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What a tune, man.

thing called Johnny Big Mouth. I tell the people, you know, something is something about those music, you know what I mean? You have to just play them till the very last chop. They're funny. The music you can listen to, you know what I mean? And especially this one right here, Dreadlocks Child. Sammy Dread. A big tune. Yeah. All the massive driving on 85, I-95, I-75, 285, I-20.

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The Mikey Sparkle reggae show, right? You know I love playing reggae music, right? Yeah, man. It's so soothing, eh? Hope you love the listeners as well, right? Ha ha.

It was life. The message to the music, watch me. So let us live. You know, people, I'm gonna start this music for a second. Listen to me right now. Listen to me. You know, I'm playing this song and it say, Jah give us life to live, so let us live. There's so many things going on right in the world. You have to live your life, live clean, live it to the fullest. I'm just blessed upon yourself every time. So, may I say, one love, one life. Just live it, all right? The mic is Spark Reggae Show. 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

0: 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Who but us?
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I tell the people. Yellow man, I tell you, if you know reggae music, you know yellow man, huh? Think of love letter. Keep it locked, people. Do remember, June 21st inside like Tony and Potato. This next week, Sunday. 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We got all the kids, the family. 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Huh? I remember all kids meal $5. 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

All the massive inside Loganville, got a lock, huh? Cobb County, Lawrenceville, Rally round green, Decatur, and Stone Mountain, Georgia. Atlanta, massive.

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1: 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I'm Mr. Reggae.
0: Weird is a will is a criminal. That's what the name of the

0: I tell you, only right here in OG 97.9 FM, you'll hear Major Worries, huh? Yes, I talk about old school rhythm, huh? Old school, I tell you. Right here in Mikey Spark Reggae Show. Talk about Major Worries. Do you remember this one from Admiral Tibet?
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0: The message to the music. Definitely in the music message, you'll find it, alright?

I tell you, Mr. Connor Cam himself. Well, people are going to play a brand new track by my brethren Richard Stevens. Going to introduce good music and let you know that reggae music is still making. And this one right here, people, is a brand new track by Richard Stevens called Wet Sugar. My last and final one. Sugar, sugar. Richard Stevens, Wet Sugar. That's right.

0: And far, so what I do, I give you more, right? Give you more, more and more, huh? It's the end of my time, huh? I thank you. I appreciate you. To keep it locked, continue to write in OG 97 Banana family. Thank you. God bless. Until then, I see you, all right? Be safe.
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1: One, two. 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Snoop Doggy Dogg and Dr. Dre is at the dope. Ready to make an entrance, so back on up.
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1: Give me the microphone first so I can bust like a bubble. Compton and Long Beach together, now you know you in trouble, cause they

0: 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From a young G's perspective, and before me, they got a trick, I have to find a contraceptive. 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
1: Yeah.
0: And that's realer than real deal, Holyfield.

0: Snoop Dogg came to do. 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
1: So just chill till the next episode.

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Yeah. 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

7, now stop that. 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Subscribe, get your issue. 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When the pigs try to get at you, park it like it's

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1: You know, Missy still super duper, but Prince couldn't get me change my name. 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
0: That's House in the Zone with DJ Ant B and Rob Swinger right here on OG 979. I can hear the beat now.
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1: Yeah. 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Swear to God.

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Baby, I stay embracing your patience, shedding your

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3: Yeah. 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

0: 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Who but us?
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0: their time to shine. It's all happening right here on the Trevor Rock Show on OG 979. 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
1: 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I got everything you need. I promise I ain't gonna hold out neither. I'm gonna give it all to you, baby. Swear to God.

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0: One, two, three into the four. Snoop Doggy Dogg and Dr. Dre is at the dope, ready to make an entrance, so back on up.
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0: give me the microphone first so I can bust like a bubble. 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

0: this, but back to the lecture at hand. Perfection is perfected, so I'm a lad, I'm understanding. From a young G's perspective, and before me, they got a trick, I have to find a contraceptive. 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
1: Yeah.
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pulling on my zipper. 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
4: Yeah, baby, yeah! Big shout. Okay, big shout to all the haters. And, of course, big shout. You got to start that way. Big shout to all the haters. Big shout, by the way, to all of our military folks out there for their bravery, their sacrifice to the country. And, of course, big shout to all that are deployed in various areas across the country. And, of course, we wish you safe travel and safe return back to your families. Big shout to all of our essential workers out there, truck drivers, TSA, pilots with licenses. Big shout to them. Big shout to them. And, of course, Marvin Dixon's in the building.
5: What's up? What's happening with you, Chubster? You all right?
4: I'm feeling good, my brother. I'm feeling good. And, of course, Eduardo.
6: I'm here, man. Blessed to be here. Gemini season continues. And, as always, orange and blue skies, baby.
4: Very nice. And then our soldier, our boy DJ Red Dredd, is in the building.
7: Man, salute to all the veterans and all the soldiers out there.
4: Very nice, man. And, of course, we got the full menu. Throwback of the day. Musical history with DJ Frost. Frost is in that $5 and change mix. And then, of course, we have a hip-hop question for Frost, teaching him about hip-hop, teaching all the listeners about hip-hop. And, of course, Jive Nation is here.
6: You know.
4: And, of course, the fiends are here.
6: Yes, sir.
4: All right, let's start this thing. The Chubrack Show. Churr.

0: right, man. So the lawsuits continue. And obviously, this is between Universal Music Group and Suno, the AI music platform. Okay. The lawsuits are getting just bigger and bigger and bigger. And this is a touchy-feely situation for not just content creators, but musicians, right? Because it's no real person. Right? It's not a real person, right? And it's generated music. It's generated vocals. It's generated everything. And Universal Music Group, which is the biggest music group in music right now, if they're not going to make real money from it, there's going to be lawsuits. And there's going to be these debates about this. You got Timbaland doing Suno albums. In fact, he was one of the ambassadors of that platform very early on. And all producers are talking about it. Jermaine Dupri, Teddy Riley. I've seen them all have their discussions about this. How do you guys feel? And I know Roots is going to have an opinion strong about this whole AI music situation.
1: I mean, to me, it's a part of the technology, you know, because I'm not the artist, man. I'm a person that's listening to it. But as music has been using technology forever, right? I mean, you talk about your man Roger Troutman back in the days was using technology. But I mean,
0: but that was his voice.
1: It was his voice, but he did add
0: manipulated.
1: Manipulated.
0: Right. Manipulated. Right. But this is not a person.
1: Right.
0: You know, so, all right.
1: But a person is also behind it, though. It's still a part of, like, the creation of it. You know what I mean?
0: Oh, yeah, I like this. That ain't creation. Yo, oh, yeah, I like that. You know, that ain't creation. Frost knows this. He's a producer. Mm-hmm. You know, he comes from the time of turning on an MPC, and you got to be creative and stuff like that. You know, not, you know, have an algorithm make the song for you. Rude, say something about this, man.
2: It just takes away from the quality and the a natural originality of music to me, you know, with the AI, because all you really have to do, I've used Suno before, I've, you know, tried it out. All you really have to do is just say, make me such and such, and, you know, in 30 seconds you get a you know, you get a perfectly sung beats, song just made and everything. So, you know, for the human and for the artists out there, it's you know, to me it's a disservice. But it is the future. So, you know, it's going to have to be some kind of balance to come to it.
0: Yes. Yeah. Well, I don't know about the future, Roots, because if Universal wins this lawsuit, you know, most of these AI music things are not going to tolerate, I shouldn't say tolerate, if they got to pay big money, you'll see it go away.
1: I got a question for you guys when we come back, Chubb, about this whole AI thing.
0: All right, when we come back, the Chubb Rock Show. Cheer up.

0: right, fellas. So we ain't talking about AI in music, right? And of course, the debate continues. Lots of lawsuits, things of that nature. But I saw something on the acting side from the legendary late actor Val Kilmer, right? So his family, he was in the midst of doing a movie and he had passed during the filming of it. But his family wanted to use AI to help him finish the movie. You know, and of course he had issues with his voice, things of that nature.
1: Right.
0: And they was all for it. Like, it actually helped. I didn't see the movie, of course, but it helped recreate him. Mm-hmm. You know what I mean? So is this a good thing there, Chubb? I mean, for in these situations, what's your man name on the hip hop side? Is it Beanie that was talking about? The AI helped his voice? So the technology, it is a gift and a curse at the same time.
2: Well, I mean, yeah. I mean, you know, Val Kilmer, the movie that I remember, the last movie I seen him in was the joint with Tom Cruise.
0: Mm-hmm.
2: Right? That was the movie that I remember. And he played the guy, because remember, he was in the original Top Gun. Right, he was in the original Top Gun, and then this was the Top Gun later on,
0: yeah,
2: with Tom Cruise, and he played that he was sick in the movie. Mm-hmm. Right, he played that he was sick in the movie. He had a scarf around his neck and the whole thing, you know what I'm saying? And he passed away in the movie. Mm-hmm. You know, they wrote it where he passed away in the movie. So, if his family was going to do something like that, and it's his family doing it, and it pays respect to him in a way, then, you know, I think that's a good thing. I think that's a great thing. You know, there are companies now that are doing various CGI things, right? Because there's a new Star Wars thing on Disney Plus, and they're still using James Earl Jones's voice.
0: Mm-hmm.
2: You know what I'm saying? And James Earl Jones passed away, whatever, 2 years ago. You know what I'm saying? And that's a legendary voice. Does that mean that you'll never hear Darth Vader in anything ever again? I doubt it. You know, as long as they got permission from him and his family's going to make the money from it, I get it.
0: Right.
2: I mean, I get it. You know what I'm saying? Did Marvel do it with Chadwick Boseman? I don't think the technology may have been there by that time. You know what I'm saying? Because then they would have used him in Wakanda Forever. You know, when he was with the ancestors, instead of using Michael B. Jordan in that part.
0: Mm-hmm.
2: So they didn't have the technology maybe totally together then, but I get it, man. And I know it's the future, man. It just, as a music person, I just can't rock with it.
3: Right. You see with filmmaking, they just made a movie. They just put a movie inside to get awards, you know, for all AI. It was the first movie that's been all AI, and,
0: yep,
3: and they got it up for awards now. So, I mean, it is the future.
2: And I'm sure directors, going to beef about that, Roots.
3: Yeah. Oh, yeah.
0: Mm-hmm.
2: Real directors are going to beef about that. So, hey, man, the beef is here, man. All right? We got more, man. Throwback of the day coming up. The Chubb Rock Show. Chubb.
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1: You know, Missy still super duper, but Prince couldn't get me change my name. 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
2: you won't even matter.

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0: Time for the throwback song of the day. With all this AI stuff, nobody did a song called Fake, Baby.
7: Alexandra O'Neal.
0: It wasn't called Fake, right? It was called something else.
8: It's called Fake.
7: It's Fake, Alexandra O'Neal.
0: Let's do it. I guess my brain is working for the throwback.
9: Can I get some nasty bass? Gonna be kind of right tonight. Fellas, we're gonna talk about a girl who's late, huh? 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

0: baby. Alexander O'Neill, man. I'm assuming written and produced by Jimmy Jam and Terry Lewis, because he was part of that group. You know what I'm saying? But faking it, man, I can't go for that, man. Mm. 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Hey, AI, put a hook here. 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I can't go for that. You know, no can do, man. All right, we got more. The Chubb Rock Show. Chair.
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0: Caribbean Styling, Chubb Rock, and of course, the crew and Magic. 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

0: Man, something going on in Florida real big. I'm going to get on my own state.
1: Yes, crazy people.
0: No, what's happening is they was did a special about Airbnbs. And they saying that even though they are rewarding to a lot of people who get Airbnbs, but you got to be very careful. And now they're coming up with like a different kind of insurance claim for them. Because what a lot of crooks are doing now, scammers, they're getting fake IDs or stealing people credit stuff, booking an Airbnb. And when they go in the Airbnb, they robbing it, Chuck.
1: Yeah.
0: They taking all the furniture, decor, everything out to the appliances, taking it out and going.
1: So you're saying what they're also doing, because the rent of Airbnb, you got to put your credit card down.
0: Right.
1: And stuff like that. So they're using fake credit cards, too.
0: Right. They'll steal somebody information, book an Airbnb, come up with a U-Haul, right, when they supposed to check in, and take everything and go before it can get reported that the card was stolen.
1: Yeah. See, this becomes a discussion, Marv, because when you have Airbnbs now, if you remember this, owners have been putting in secret hidden cameras, right? And then there was a backlash about that because they were saying, yeah, but, you know, there's women in the Airbnbs. They could be, you know, unrobing and disrobing and taking showers and you're watching and
0: people having intimate moments. Yeah.
1: Right. Intimate moments and you shouldn't be watching. But, you know, what else can you do? I mean, because if you see the guy starting to take the furniture out, you know, you can just call the cops. Yo, they're stealing my stuff.
0: Yeah, like one young lady, she had one. She got the Ring camera and also cameras around the outside perimeter, which you are legally able to have. And just so happened, she got alert and she looked and she literally seen them bringing, hauling stuff out. And she was looking because what they do is try to knock down the Ring camera like they knocked it off by mistake.
1: No, exactly, exactly.
0: And they know what they could get there, they gone.
1: Nah, I get it, man. It gets tricky, right? So Airbnb are the ones that's going to have to put some things in place for this.
2: Yeah.
1: Because that's their company. Even though it's your crib, if you're the person renting out the crib.
0: Right.
1: But Airbnb is going to have to come up with the policy to kind of combat this.
2: Yeah.
1: You know, who knows? Maybe the I don't know what they're going to do, but it's going to have to be with them.
0: Mm-hmm.
1: Because that's their name. You know what I'm saying? So, but cats will always find a way to get over.
0: Yeah, boy.
2: Your people, right?
1: Yeah, yeah. No, that's mob people. They were in Florida. Oh,
2: that's right, mob people.
1: All right. We got more. That was your man. All right, the Chuck Black Show. Cheer.

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1: Yo, man.
2: Yo.
1: Open up, man.
2: What do you want, man?
1: My girl just caught me.
2: You made her catch you?
1: I don't know how I let this happen.
2: But who?
1: The girl next door, you know? I don't know what to do.
2: Said it wasn't you.

0: Hey, I got something a little bit better, y'all. It's in Florida, but it's in my neck of the woods, in my old neighborhood in Miami Gardens. The biggest drug bust in Miami Gardens history was done this week. And what happened was a guy was coming home and somebody, they went to rob him. Home invasion. His girl got out and ran next door to get the, screaming, getting the neighbor. The neighbor came out, end up shooting the guy and killed the person that was home invading. But when the police got there, the guy was sitting out there and the police, they was acting kind of squirmy. You know, what they were trying to get. I don't know, man. I just pulled home and they came out with guns and all that. Oh, this many people ain't coming to rob you. Ain't nothing in here. Mm-hmm. When they went in that house, they found over $5 million in drugs, $1.4 million in cash. And both of them are arrested now. And he's already convicted felon with a long rap sheet. So they got him in there. And they wasn't no youngins, sure. They in their 50s. Was making that money.
1: It's your Florida, man.
2: It's Florida, man. You know, Florida, Miami, and them areas, they were always the basically the Strait of Hormuz for drug dealers. You know what I'm saying? Miami has been the Strait of Hormuz for drug dealers since the cocaine cowboys of the 80s, B.
1: Right off the coast right there.
0: Chubb, I'm lost. Nothing. The next door neighbor shot the guy, right?
2: Mm-hmm. Yeah.
0: You know the police coming. Why you ain't move the stuff?
2: Because he's from Florida. Tell you, man.
1: That's the best reason I can think of.
2: 12 months of 85 degrees does something to the brain, man.
0: You know what?
2: 12 months of 85 degrees does something to the brain. Yo, the cops coming. Take that stuff out of here. That's for people that have a winter. You know what I'm saying? Cats that don't have no winter ain't thinking.
0: They not coming.
2: I'm trying to tell you. You know what I'm saying? They're bugging, man. You know what I'm saying? And they're bugging, man. I'm telling you, Florida will always be special, man.
1: Yes.
2: All right? Florida, man. You Florida, man. If you ever seen it in the TV show ATL.
1: Mm-hmm.
2: All right? We got more, man. The Chubb Rock Show. Chubb.

0: All right, people. So Jamal Bryant, Pastor Jamal Bryant, wants a ban on Asian owned stores. Okay. And I told the guys my breakdown of it, the history of the relations of Asian stores and the African American community. What say you guys?
1: I always say you're going to ban a whole race of people because of what that man did at that store. I see a corporation, like when they got the Target because of DEI, that's a corporation coming in. But this one individual got a individual business. Because I would hate for somebody, crazy stuff happen in churches. You want people to ban black churches when stuff happens? Don't go to
0: Well, here's the thing, Mom. This is an incident, fine. This was a deadly incident, unfortunately. But this is not the first incidents of problems with Asian stores and African-American people, okay? In New York, we used to have it all day. Spike Lee made a movie about this.
1: Right.
0: You understand what I'm saying? If you remember the other movie, he dropped the bottle, you dropped the bottle of beer, you know, from Menace to Society,
2: yeah.
0: Right? And that was the same incident, you know, an Asian store and African-American. So Asian relations with stores in the African American community, there have been problems historically for 40, 45, 50 years.
1: And
0: so,
1: but there are some that there was no problem. There's more problems than the ones with problems. Like in Miami, we have stores. If he treats you rude, don't go to his business. Don't go to it. Go to another store. And that's
0: right.
1: The thing.
0: But if he's the only one in the neighborhood. Here's the thing, Marv. I remember when Asian Chinese restaurants came into our area in Flatbush, right? Now, we had a pizzeria, and you can get two slices and a drink for $3.50,
2: mm-hmm.
0: right? Or you can get a half a chicken and fried rice for $2.50.
2: Yes, sir.
0: You understand what I'm saying? So
2: the hood, man.
0: Exactly. If you're a young kid, it's affordable,
2: yeah.
0: You know, and that's why they got that business. That's what I'm saying. But if we're giving you money, we should still get a certain level of respect. My mother used to talk about this tremendously, man, because we had an Asian fruit store that was selling Jamaican products,
2: mm-hmm.
0: and everybody was going to this place instead of the Jamaican fruit stand that was a block away. Because their products was a little bit cheaper. And my mother used to lose her mind over this. You know what I'm saying? And they were rude to you.
2: Yeah.
0: You know what I'm saying? But if you're poor and you can feed your family out of those products for $1, $2 cheaper, you're almost willing to take the insults to save the money.
2: Yeah, in the hood, man. To be continued on that
0: one. In the hood.
2: Yeah.
0: Yeah, so we'll see what happens with this Jamal Bryant ban. This is a discussion for another time, man. All right, we got more. The Chubb Rock Show. Cheer.
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4: Ting drinking is very bad. Yo, I got a fake ID, though. Yeah.

time for a little musical history. Show back in the boy, DJ Frog. Frog, Frogs, man. I'm Frogs, Frogs, Frogs. All right, man. We're going to Select Records 1987 from that Lethal album. These are my guys, man. These are the Flatbush cats that really put Flatbush on the map, man. UTFO brought you that Roxanne, Roxanne. But this is a different record. It's called You Cold Wanna Be With Me. Big record in the Midwest, by the way. But where did they get this from? Frogs.

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'Cause that's the kind of girl that I am looking for.

0: with a kiss. 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So cold.
1: You cold wanna be with me, UTFO, from that Lethal album, Select Records, 1987. Now, they went to Manhattan Records, 1985, from that Slave to the Rhythm album. It is Grace Jones, man. And I never realized so many rap records were made with her music, man. This time, Don't Cry, It's Only the Rhythm. False.

0: in. Full Force took that properly. Don't Cry, It's Only the Rhythm. Grace Jones from that Slave to the Rhythm album, Manhattan Records, 1985. And of course, they used that music for your Cold Wanna Be With Me, UTFO. All right, the Lethal album, Select Records, 1987. A little music on history. Chubbuck and the boy DJ Frost,
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0: coming up, DJ Fouls. DJ Fouls 82 on Instagram, Facebook, 50 plus years of hip hop. The celebration continues, man. And of course, we're going to have a hip hop question for Fouls and all the listeners.
1: All right, fellas. So, you know, I guess people hurt Rick Ross' feeling. He had to break it down to y'all why he was flying commercial. So he did, Chubb, he did say he was flying commercial there, Marv. And he has a reason. And a big shout to Rick Ross, too, because he had that big car show over the weekend as well. But he said, Marv, that his private jet was getting detailed. It was getting Starlink put on it. So he put in $500,000 worth of Wi-Fi on his private jet. So that's why y'all caught him on the, you know, on the commercial maneuver. It was just getting detailed, Chubb.
0: Yeah, he was getting some Daytons on the plane.
1: Mom, see, that's a reason there, Mom, that he was out there on.
2: That's probably true. I know he went to Columbia this past week.
1: Yeah, so, you know, he had to let people know, man. He still got it. He's the biggest boss, you know, but he didn't like those shots coming for him, man. Like flying commercial is a bad thing, Ma.
2: Yeah, I do it all the time.
1: Joe?
0: I'm telling you, man, you know, I knew it was something. I just couldn't pinpoint what it is. But, yeah, if his plane was being detailed and he was upgrading some things to it, you know how Rick is. Yo. We got 35 chickens right now, you know, and he's doing all that old stuff, upgrading. Hey, I got to catch this flight. Business got to continue. Hey, I ain't mad at him.
2: That's my homie.
1: Yeah, big shout to the man, Rose, man. I mean, if he could put $500,000 worth of Wi-Fi on a joint, you know, and I don't just, and he's rolling, I guess, with your man, because Starlink is a Musk deal, right? Elon Musk thing?
0: Mm-hmm. Yeah, that's Musk.
1: Yeah, man. So big shout to the man, bro, Rose. He's still the biggest, the boat.
2: That's right.
1: Biggest of all time.
2: Cheers to the Chiefs in the house.
0: We got more, man. All right. And a question for Frost when we return. The Chubb Rock Show. Cheer on.
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1: Before I make change. The boy DJ Frost, DJ Frost 82 on Instagram, Facebook. 50 plus years of hip hop. The celebration continues. You know, back in the black exploitation days there, Frost, there were musicians that did the whole soundtrack for the movie. Curtis Mayfield, Willie Hutch, Barry White, James Brown. They did the whole soundtrack for those black exploitation movies. RZA from Wu-Tang Clan did the whole soundtrack to a movie. Okay? And this movie was in the 90s. Can you tell me the name of this movie?
2: Kill Bill.
1: No, that was a little bit later. And he did a couple of songs on there. It was Ghost Dog.
2: I forgot about Ghost Dog.
1: Ghost Dog. Ghost Dog with Forrest Whitaker. With Forrest Whitaker. It was his first time doing the whole soundtrack, which I think that other hip-hop producers should try to do. Jermaine Dupri and all of them, they should try that situation, man. You know what I'm saying? I actually like that soundtrack, by the way. All right. Thank you there, folks.
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1: We got more, man. 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
1: This thing right here is letting all the ladies know what guys talk about.

0: You know, when you're traveling, especially if you're going to travel overseas or to the Caribbean, the first thing you check is if your passport is valid, right? That you know your passport didn't expire or whatever, and then you got to go, because now it takes a couple of months to get your thing renewed and all this other kind of craziness.
1: Right.
0: But now, the U.S. Department of Transportation is warning travelers that a valid passport doesn't guarantee you boarding the flight this summer. It's not guaranteeing that.
2: Uh-oh.
0: You know what I'm saying? Because now, so many different destinations have different rules for you to get into their country, even with a valid passport. And it's catching people off guard. You know what I'm saying? Some of these places, they need a certain kind of visa now for you to come in there. And here's a lot of the reasons. A lot of Caribbean countries and other Latino countries and things of that nature are having lots of problems with the USA.
3: It's because your man, Chubb. Your man.
0: Because of your man. Right? Because of your man.
2: Yep.
0: So what happens are, they are putting these rules now, right? All the way, man, some, even two countries are asking, they're letting you put you through a travel quiz, right? And they're coming up with different visa requirements. Again, even if you have a valid passport.
3: Yeah, man.
0: You know what I'm saying? So before you go, various countries. The list was too long. I give you one right now.
1: Yeah.
0: Jamaica.
1: Oh, I can see them not getting off the plane.
3: Weird.
0: Cuba.
1: You from here?
0: Cuba. Medellin, Colombia.
3: Oh,
0: you know,
3: Colombia.
0: I mean, there's a lot, man. So when you are about to book your vacation this summer, or your girl's trip, or your girl's weekend, or whatever you're doing, you just have to make a call. Because to get the visa won't be difficult. There's only rules to it. How long you can stay, how much money you can bring into the country, right? All kinds of different rules. So just make your call, get all your information, so you don't get the womp womp at the airport.
2: Very true.
0: That's it. All right? We got more, man. All right? The Fiends coming up next. The Chubb Rock Show. Check.

Yeah. Classic hip hop jams on the OG. Yeah. Streaming or on the air. It's OG 98.9. The butterfly, that's old.

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0: Heard you got that sticky. 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
1: Bang, bang, bang, bang.
0: Oh, you look so sweet. 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
4: The Fiends is here, baby, the Fiends.
5: Yes, we are in the building.
4: Now, let me tell you, man, this is for the Fiends, but I'm going to kick it off because I saw this, and I actually agree with this. I didn't like the way the guy said it, per se, but it was about professionalism in sports, right? Especially when it comes to social media and all of these athletes throwing shots at each other on social media. Even intertwined with NBA and the WNBA, right? KD and some things that was going on with him and Angel Reese and stuff like that.
5: Right.
4: But he said, you're getting paid tens of millions of dollars. You ain't in the hood no more.
5: Mm-hmm.
4: Right. And you're supposed to be a professional. You know, and of course, there are podcasts with retired sports figures that are throwing shots, but you can't control them because they're retired. Mm-hmm. Okay. They're not in the system. But if you're getting paid from a team and you're playing the sport now, social media nonsense with insults and, yo, it's on site and this and all that should not be happening.
5: Well, I don't think it should be happening, but I don't know if, like, the commissioner can kind of control that. Because, if you sign a contract, right, that's it. You know what I mean? Maybe they could put a rule in place, but I don't think you can control, because these people with social media can go off and say whatever they want to say, as long as it's not during the game. I think that's the only rule that they have, Mark.
6: Yeah. Morally, they can't do nothing crazy. You could talk junk all you want. That's trash talk. But if they get into engagement, then the league can step in, whichever league they're in.
4: I mean, here's the situation. I don't know if you guys remember this. I actually remember this. And it happened with AI, right? Allen Iverson. When he came to the game, he wasn't playing. I can't remember if he was hurt or not. But he came, and then he was also somewhat commentating. And they got on him because he wasn't wearing a suit.
5: Yeah.
4: I don't know if you guys remember this.
5: Yeah, they changed the rules.
4: Right?
5: Yeah.
4: And they changed the rules because of that situation. So they can change the rules on anything, Ed.
5: Yeah.
4: They can change the, if they're paying you, they could put rules in place.
5: Yeah, that's a good point. But I mean, it's hard, man. I mean, that was a thing that Kevin Garnett had got caught up with the Bernie account for us. Do you remember that whole situation? He'd make fun of him because of the whole Bernie thing?
6: Yeah.
5: Yeah, nah. You know, so he had a Bernie account, and he was going on, trolling people. So I don't know, man, if Adam wants to get involved into that, man.
4: I mean, it's a thing that doesn't make the athletes look professional,
5: yeah,
4: which doesn't make the league look professional. Right? It looks like, you know, I hate to say it, but like you got a bunch of hoodlums out there, you know, and that's not what the league wants to represent. I'm almost certain of that.
5: Yeah, but you got to think too, bro, like, you know, as fans, like a lot of people are not really going to care as long as they show up on the court, man. They, you know, it's going to be ha-ha, they said something funny, but as long as it doesn't affect play, I think that's the whole thing.
6: Yeah, and that trash talk should sell tickets.
5: Yeah, man.
4: No. You can trash talk on the court. Larry Bird, Michael Jordan, they were the best of it. And all of them was the best at that. Mm-hmm. We're talking about stuff. Don't you remember when that issue came out with LeBron James's mom? Mm-hmm.
6: Yeah.
4: And a player and all the social media to that? You know what I'm saying? That could have gotten somebody hurt. Thank God LeBron was an adult about it, you know, and maybe he had his conversations, you know, in private. But that could have came to a bad situation.
5: Yeah, no, I agree with that one. I mean, we'll see, man. But I just, for some reason, I don't think, I guess it's to be continued, man, because, you know, Adam Silver, he got a lot on his hands, man. All right, man, that was your sports report right here on the Chubb Rock Show.
4: Sure.
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0: All right, fellas, it is FIFA, right? World Cup. And let's talk about Atlanta for a minute because, Marv, the Atlanta Airbnb owners are not happy.
1: They did the knives on the hunt.
0: Yeah, they're saying, and the debate, though, Chubb, is because they're saying that Airbnb at some points can be more expensive than hotels.
1: Uh-huh.
0: Right? Reason being,
2: right,
0: is you have the fees, right? The trash, the dishes, the cleaning up fees, and all those kind of things. So, your Airbnb owners are not happy. A lot of them are going unbooked, there, Chubb.
1: No, they're telling them.
0: What's that?
1: You booked. I made you look. They tricked them. I told you that, man. Everybody ran out doing it, getting the Airbnb, renting their house out, and got to go on back to stay home.
2: Here's the thing, man. Hotels ain't stupid either, man.
0: Mm-hmm.
2: Hotels are sitting there going, okay, we can lose a certain percentage to Airbnbs. You know something? Let's drop our prices.
1: Yes.
0: Yeah.
2: Because remember, they're a corporate structure. They're not a person who has a nice apartment or a house or whatever. They're a corporate structure, Marriott and everything. So they can say, man, as much as I would love to move my room to 400, mm-hmm. you know, I'm going to have a special. $100 a night. Let's get it.
0: But let me
2: because they'll get their money in their bar and their food and everything else.
0: Yeah, that's true. Let me ask you this. This is a preference there, Marvin Dixon.
1: Yes.
0: Airbnb or hotel?
1: Hotel all day, every day.
0: Hotel all day.
2: Hotel all day.
1: Every day.
0: Yeah. You too.
2: For me, all day.
1: And twice
2: all
1: on
2: day.
1: And twice on Sunday.
0: See, that's the reason Airbnb is failing because of y'all, man.
1: I don't like staying in somebody else's house too much.
0: Yeah. Yeah. It's a preference thing, man. Because I know there are people that swear by Airbnbs, man.
2: No, and it's a good business.
0: Yeah.
2: But traveling as long as me and Marv has been doing, the hotel is just a solidified luxury that I like. I ain't talking about, you know, the Bay Rum Inn. I'm talking about, you know, a real hotel. A real hotel, man. Yeah, I ain't talking about all of that. I'm talking about a real hotel.
0: Yes.
2: With nice sheets and, you know, all of that, man. I'd rather that for me. Yeah, for me.
0: Yeah, I'm with that one.
2: All right, man. We got more, man. The Chubb Rock Show. Chubb.

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0: All right, man. This is for me. I know Marvin's not going to care about this. Roots may not care about this. And Frost definitely is not going to care about this. But for me and Ed and the billion iPhone users, this means something. Because the WWDC 26 just happened a couple of days ago. Mm-hmm. And I got a chance to watch it. First of all, it's the last WWDC for CEO Tim Cook, right? Because after that, he's stepping down, and it will be a new CEO of Apple.
1: Mm-hmm. Okay.
0: Right, to bring their vision. But the theme of WWDC this year, of this first one, was about security, trust, and AI.
2: Mm-hmm.
0: Right? It wasn't about products. Products won't happen till September. But everything was about trust and security, right? Because there's been various breaches that has happened that has cost the company hundreds of millions of dollars, right? And then, of course, Apple Intelligence and AI. Mm-hmm. And I don't know if you downloaded iOS 26. I have. And it's incredible.
2: Yeah.
0: It takes a little second to get used to some of the new maneuvers. But for all of the Android users out there, like Marv and Frost, Rob and Roots.
1: Why are you telling my business?
0: they literally just shot way past you guys, man.
2: Yeah.
0: The stuff that can happen now with an iPhone and that whole ecosystem, the Mac, the iPad, the watch, it's insane now, man.
3: I can talk and text just like you can.
1: Yeah, same thing, you know?
0: Nah, but you can't do what we can do. We can FaceTime now with unlimited people. You guys can't.
1: I
3: don't
1: want to.
3: Right, I was just saying,
0: of course you do.
1: No, I don't.
0: If you have your family and there's an issue, and you need to get on a video of everybody.
1: No, I don't.
0: You know what I'm saying? Maybe you don't. Maybe you don't, but people do it. People do it for funerals. Mm-hmm. People do it for other reasons, you know, when they all get together. There's other reasons for it. And I'm telling you, and then the security way, the way to send money to family members, your kids, while they're in school now, it's even easier and more secured now.
1: We all
0: Android
1: Cash App. Same thing.
0: I'm telling you, these guys are never gonna go for it there, and you know what I'm saying, that their phone service is trash.
2: It's the battle, man.
0: It's trash.
2: It's the battle.
0: It's the battle. iPhone is number one, and that ecosystem is number one.
2: Big shout to Josh.
0: All right. And Frost is a undercover agent because his phone is Android, but he's all about a MacBook.
3: Just my computer, that's it.
0: All right, we got more, man. The Chubb Rock Show. Chubb.

0: Hey, fellas, man. Y'all seen this new way to watch sports? It's called, it first started out in L.A., the whole COSM thing, where you guys, where you go to a, like it's like a big theater, and you're watching sports. And it's like a big theater, and it's almost, it's like an immersed reality kind of situation. Have you seen this thing, Nevros?
1: No, I haven't seen it.
0: Man, it's called.
2: I saw it.
0: Oh, it is
2: incredible. It's like you're there.
0: Yes.
2: It's like you're there. The screen kind of goes around you.
0: Yes.
2: And it's like you're there. Like, really, I'd rather go than that.
0: No, it's incredible. Now, so they just opened one in Atlanta. I wanted to go see game five, right? I looked it up and see, just to see how much the price was. First, it was sold out. But the second, it cost $300 to go see this thing. Right, so it's $300 depending upon the seat area, but that's where I saw $300. Now it's almost like you're watching a game courtside there, Marv. Like it's real. I'm gonna send you the link, but it's real immersive. Like the way, because they're doing it now for the World Cup, you can go watch boxing, you can go watch baseball games. It's literally incredible. It started out in the West Coast, but they brought it to Atlanta recently.
3: $300.
2: I just
3: do an oxtail plate come with that?
2: They got everything. They serve food, drinks, yeah. You know, everything. But what I saw it, man, when they was with game four, they showed the clips. And I was like, man, that thing is incredible. I mean, it's like you're like literally like you are there.
0: Mm-hmm.
2: You know what I'm saying? I mean, that technology is, whoo, that's nice.
3: So it's like 3D.
0: It's not 3D, man. It's almost like, man, the 4D kind of thing where you're sitting down in the theater and the screen is just, it's only maybe 100, maybe 200 people in there. So it's almost like watching it in the movies, but it's more immersive. And the view that it's coming from is like from the sideline. It's like you're on the field.
3: Dang.
0: Yeah, this is pretty dope.

0: I thought it was dope when I saw it.
1: I got extra chairs in my house.
2: For sure.
0: All right, technology advancing as usual.
2: Yeah.
0: We got more. The Chubb Rock Show. Chubb.

0: All right, man. Your man is being vocal and, you know, trying to fight back a little bit. And that's Sean Puffy Combs. So now he's asking Little Rod Jones, Rodney Little Rod Jones, to turn over medical records that he was sexually assaulted. Now, of course, Puffy is smart with this. This guy is a man, and you know he didn't go to the hospital.
1: Yeah, he laid there. He didn't do nothing. He was
0: right. Once that was over,
1: he was like,
0: when that was over, he obviously left that party or left whatever the mansion was.
1: He left, man.
0: No, he had to leave and go home. So he had to go home, cry in the car, and go home and figure it out. You know, it's just like any other sexual assaulted victim, like women. Some women do not go to the hospital. They do not do rape kits.
2: Right, they'll report
0: they
2: it,
0: do
2: right.
0: not.
2: Yeah.
0: Right, they don't report it. So it's just like, you know, with a guy like him, you know, a man, you know, so you asking for medical records, they know that a lot of abuse victims don't go to the hospital, man, mm-hmm. and do all of that kind of stuff. So, you know, for him just to say it is just, you know, again, to put out there, well, if you don't put up the medical records, you can tell that I'm innocent. Bro, I don't know. I don't think Puffy has learned from a lot of this. I don't think his ego is allowing him to learn about this. You know, this guy, if you know, now, again, if you know you didn't do nothing to this guy, then fight it all the way. Mm-hmm. Fight it all the way. But if you know, because you would know, if you did something to this guy, pay the guy and move on, man. You know what I'm saying? This guy doesn't have any money. $100,000, he's going to take it and bounce. You know what I'm saying? Or whatever the number would be. You know, but you know if you did something, man. So if you know you did something and you don't try to rectify these lawsuits that's coming out, that means you haven't learned from these things.
1: What your man Denzel said?
0: You haven't learned from these
1: things. Then he said, you know what you can prove?
3: With this situation, if it is true, you know, like I said, I think he should get some if it's true. Mm-hmm. But when I look at it, I didn't know he lived with Puffy in three different houses from L.A., New York, and Miami.
2: Oh, my God. See?
0: Because you have to understand on the production level.
2: No,
0: that's man. That's what he was into. No, I'm serious, man. Back in the day, Mary J. Blige lived with him when he was doing that My Life album. Okay? Because he just wanted to be... He had like three studios working, and he wanted a situation where if I get an idea, I don't want to have to try to find you and then bring you here. And then that's him. Mm-hmm. You know what I'm saying? Rob would understand because we was around that time. You know what I'm saying? And that's what his thing was. Mm-hmm. You know what I'm saying? I'm working on your album. I need you here. You know, and he did it with this guy. Yo, I'm trying to do my album. I don't need to be finding ways to get you back and forth here. You got to be with me. And we'll have a studio in each house. And when the ideas hit me or the ideas hit you, you know what I'm saying? That's what we're going to... I seen Jimmy Jam and Terry Lewis talked about this. You know, when they were doing the Control album, like Janet damn near lived with them. Right? She was from California, living in California, but she was in Minneapolis for like 8 months while they were doing that Control album. Producers do that. You feel what I'm saying? They do that. So it isn't like, yo, you were living in Puff and we were having a relationship on that level. No, it's a production thing. You know what I'm saying? It happens all the time with producers, man. They do that all the time. Yeah. So we'll see what happens with this. But if he's guilty, pay the money and bounce. All right? We got more, man. The Chubb Rock Show. Chair.
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12: Yeah, yeah, yeah. 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
14: Yeah, yeah.

time for a little musical history. Show back in the boy, DJ Frost. Frost. All right, man, we're going to Select Records 1987 from that Lethal album. These are my guys, man. These are the Flatbush cats that really put Flatbush on the map, man. UTFO brought you that Roxanne, Roxanne. But this is a different record. It's called You Cold Wanna Be With Me. Big record in the Midwest, by the way. But where did they get this from? Frost.

girl that it turn me on. When I say go, I wanna hear her say gone. When I say leave, I wanna hear her say left. And if I say was it good, she better say death.

0: to kiss. 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So cold.
1: You cold wanna be with me, UTFO, from that Lethal album, Select Records, 1987. Now, they went to Manhattan Records, 1985, from that Slave to the Rhythm album. It is Grace Jones, man. And I never realized so many rap records were made with her music, man. This time, Don't Cry, It's Only the Rhythm. False.

0: and Full Force took that properly. Don't Cry, It's Only the Rhythm. Grace Jones from that Slave to the Rhythm album, Manhattan Records, 1985. And of course, they used that music for your Cold Wanna Be With Me, UTFO. All right, the Lethal album, Select Records, 1987. A little musical history. Chubbuck and the boy DJ Frost, man of my Frost,
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